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0: 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I'm going down, and my name is Bobby Brown. 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

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United takes his town. 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And you know what I'm talking about. Just let me know if you wanna go to that home out on the range. They got a lot of nice girls.